All I have is music. If your love was stuck on Venus, I would climb a ladder to it. But it's not that simple. Because you're thinking about him, and I haven't got a chance if I don't get a glance when you're answering your texts at the end of the day. Just to say, and let's just say, I've been on cloud nine since yesterday.

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1: Can't put a foot right in paradise. 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